I do feel like I am a lifer with Limp Bizkit. Anybody else? Can you say those words? You don't have to answer aloud, but what I do have is a five-letter word that starts with a B that you could throw like a fastball into our website and win $1,000 on a Friday night in just minutes.

Any chance I could play some Rage Against the Machine? Can I see a show of hands? Oh, yeah, yeah. You in the purple Razorback tank top? Got it, my man. The end of you plays first, then we go Rage on.

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I have a love affair with 3 Days Grace, and I'm not going to keep that a secret anymore. I freaking love that band. A week from today, I'm wondering, will you be an owner of Shinedown's new record when it drops? A week from tomorrow, will you watch him play it? This is called Safe and Sound. 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

0: Well, I knew I needed to keep the Wicked theme going, man. Breaking Benjamin, something Wicked a few minutes ago. Wicked Garden from STP and Mad Dog chiming in.
1: Without a doubt, Clinger, you already know we got time for something Wicked. The real question is, do we got time for cheesecake?
0: I don't have any time for cheesecake. I don't like cheesecake.

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Yeah, baby.

Somebody had their car repossessed and can no longer work, which sucks. I want to talk about that in a couple of minutes, but we have a date with Marilyn Manson.

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My hope is that you and I are both on the same page with Audioslave, and you could be like, hey, Klinger, what if we don't like Audioslave and you do? Can we still be friends? Well, of course, man.

Well, you already know that a week from tomorrow night, Shinedown, they will find a way to put that song into their set. And especially in Florida, it just hits differently.

temperature jumps 20 degrees by lunchtime, and so does your attitude. 98 Rock. Welcome to Swamp Ass Season in Tampa Bay. Why not step into something a little more comfortable?

Do I want you on the Klinger Show? Hell yes. I've got Riot from 3 Days Grace, which you and I are on the same page when I say it's the single greatest song they have ever recorded, and I've got that in 2.5 minutes.

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0: 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You never need a reason to break out a song from Shinedown, but when somebody hits me up like this...
1: I'm in Ashford, Arkansas, looking for bad boy mowers, pulling a graveyard shift. I'd sure love to hear some new Shinedown.
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like a French tickler to the ears. What's up, Magnolia Park? This is 98 New Rock. I do want to play New Papa Roach and New Pretty Reckless in a few minutes.

So McKenna Grace helping out Ice Nine Kills. Did you ever watch the Handmaid's Tale? McKenna Grace and Superstar in the studio. That's Twisting the Knife.

That Volbeat song is badass. Sabrina, you've got incredible taste in music. She and her husband and four kids hanging for the next 4 days. They have 4 days off, and they are very mindful of why it is we have a Memorial Day weekend upon us. The men and women that paid the ultimate sacrifice, respect, love, and appreciation.

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And you have to guess whether it's in Florida or not Florida. See why Florida is not always the butt of the joke. 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

The Revolutionary War, 1812. Spanish-American. The Civil War. World War I. World War II. Korea. Vietnam. The Gulf War. Desert Storm. Afghanistan. Iraq. This Memorial Day weekend, let us not forget the brave men and women who've made the ultimate sacrifices for our freedoms. 98 Rock.

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you take my hand and come with me, because you look so fine that I really wanna make you mine. I said you look so fine that I really wanna make you mine. Come on and get your kicks. Now you don't need

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It's J-Rod. Of course, it is a Memorial Day weekend, which means you're going to hear back-to-backs of your favorite all week long. It's a red, white, and brew weekend going on as we raise one every hour for heroes who made the ultimate sacrifice while blasting back-to-back rock every single hour. Yeah. So, you want to hear more Disturbed? 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

This Memorial Day weekend, we'll be grilling, drinking beer, eating good food, and hanging with friends and family. 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

30 Seconds to Mars on 98 Rock. It's J-Rod. There was a video on TikTok of Jared Leto talking about going through his vocal node surgery. The human body grosses me out, man.

98 Rock. Pissing off your parents since 1990. Now we're annoying your grandkids. Well, except for the ones that watch Stranger Things and get turned on to Metallica again. 98 Rock. Hell yeah, to 36.

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Blink-182 has done like two shows in the U.S. in 2026. And the reason why is because they didn't feel like it. That's pretty much more or less it. And Travis Barker's got his docu-series coming out about, you know, the plane crash and everything else. And then they made a bunch of money playing the second show for a private party. And it just didn't have the same vibe to it. But, I mean, whatever, man. You're Blink-182. You could do what the hell you want to. Disturbed wouldn't do that. Just saying. Yeah, here you go. It's 98 Rock.

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0: 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May cause coughing, dizziness, weight loss, and difficulty in chasing off biker chicks. 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And I'm only 19. 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And live from the United States, it's Saturday morning.
3: 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Ryan, Michael Turley, and Bobby Brown, and featuring DJ Pre-K, Keith Richards,
0: with the world's biggest son of a bitch,
3: and Satan, the Prince of Darkness. And now your host, John Clay Wolf.
4: When did y'all record that, Bob?
5: Some time ago.
4: Maybe. Okay, it's been a while?
5: A couple of years.
4: Yeah, okay, that's my daughter's voice.
6: Yeah.
4: For sure.
5: Is it really?
4: Yeah.
6: Right.
4: Is it really? You know that.
5: No, I don't remember.
4: Yeah, I was hearing that voice. I'm like, that's Tabitha.
5: Wow.
4: So Tabitha, this morning, is on the stage. Get this, graduating from college, four-year college.
5: Wow.
4: 8 o'clock in the morning?
6: Huh?
4: Yeah, throw the picture up. Look, zoom up, Kyle. They don't need to see us.
6: Very nice.
7: Oh, that's awesome.
4: Right now, she just sent me that. But who the hell graduate? Why do they do it at 8 in the morning?
7: They have different groups do it since there's so many.
4: Yeah.
7: But that's early. That's really early.
5: Very early.
4: Yep.
7: Oh, that's awesome. Congrats.
4: So, congrats, fantastic. Tab. She's not listening. She's still in that room. She just sent me that. Her mom just sent me that. Or somebody just sent that a minute ago. Tonight's the big commencement.
5: Yep.
4: So I've got to go to that. Eric Dickerson.
7: Oh.
4: Is going to speak. I mean, what would an Eric Dickerson speech to college kids sound like?
7: I mean,
4: something about bribery and payoffs and speed and Eric Dickerson, are you here?
7: I don't know.
5: What does he sound like?
4: just go with whatever.
7: I mean,
8: when I was young, my daddy told me if you gonna want money in your life, you better start making it now. That don't mean beat up your friends at school. That means go get a paper route. Learn how to make lemonade. Learn how to sell one lemonade for 40 cents and two for 50. You're going to sell two more than you do one at 40.
5: Sure.
8: You know what?
5: What?
8: You sell 100 of those, you've got $40.
4: For those
8: what you going to do with $40?
4: Mm-hmm.
8: Invest it in the stock market.
6: There you go.
8: Mm-hmm. Buy Tractor Supply.
4: So, Eric Dickerson, was it true that when Texas A&M bought you a Trans Am so you would play football for them, then SMU offered you more money, just cash? You went to SMU, and you kept the Trans Am that A&M gave you. And when A&M called to get their Trans Am back, you said, who are you going to tell?
8: Mm-hmm. That's a difficult answer to give, but I give it to you right away. Here's the answer. You ready?
4: Yeah.
8: You damn right I did. You damn right I did. Because I'm sacrificing my body for your sport.
4: Uh-huh.
8: Mm-hmm. For your entertainment.
4: Mm.
8: And I need that Trans Am to entertain myself. I damn sure did.
4: Did you ever admit it publicly?
8: Nope.
4: I think you might have on an interview one time.
8: Well, you know, we all used to get a little high back then sometimes. And I would tell stories.
7: This is not stories. The real Eric Dickerson.
4: The official line was his grandmother bought it. But it became one of the most famous recruiting payment stories in college history.
5: Yeah.
4: Nickname, the Trans A&M.
5: Yeah. I like that. What did Reggie Bush get hung up?
4: Dickerson later admitted the car was tied to A&M boosters.
7: Yeah.
4: And he did say, who are you going to tell? So they gave it to him legally.
6: Yeah, sure.
4: And they wanted it back when he didn't show up.
6: Oh.
4: And he kept it.
6: Yep.
4: What are you going to do, tell on me?
6: What are you
4: going to tell that you paid me off?
6: Yeah.
4: I'm just going to keep it. Thanks, guys.
6: Like calling the cops to see, somebody stole my drugs.
5: Hello, police. My coke dealer just ripped me off.
6: Right. And people have done that, dude.
4: Yeah. Corey in Katy, Texas, 93 Mustang Cobra Teal, $29,000, wants 58 grand, got up to 48 on bring a trailer. So if I give you the 48 and I'm the highest guy out of that whole auction, do I buy it?
9: 48?
4: Yeah, what it brought in the open market.
9: 52 will take it.
4: I don't think it'll work. What the hell am I supposed to do with it from that figure? Tell me me how to sell that car for a profit from 52. I'll give the 48. I do think I'll do it. I might give 50 because I'm queer like that for teal-colored Mustangs. But what?
9: And it's mint. It's clean. The only mods that are on it.
4: Stop there before you say a word. You just ruined it. Why did you ruin it with mods?
9: Okay, I have the original. It's just the air intake. The chain and air filter and the fender and then the BBK tube. I have the factory stuff in the trunk, so I could easily take that out. That's the only mods that are on it.
4: I bought a black one.
9: Everything else.
4: Very similar situation. Lower miles recently. And I'm going to have Albert call you. He's my guru on these. And I'm sending him your phone number because I see it right now. Albert, call this dude. See if you like it. At 50, he wants 52. Okay, there. Expect a call from Alberto. Do you remember Elian Gonzalez?
9: No.
4: How old are you?
9: Me?
4: Yeah.
9: 52.
4: You don't remember Elian Gonzalez that came over on the raft from Florida and they took him in and they were arguing over his citizenship and all that? Okay. Well, this guy's Elian Gonzalez, but when he was a kid, he came over from Cuba and we changed his name to Albert. He changed his name to Albert because the Elian thing was just too much news, too much. So I'm going to have Elian Gonzalez call you, and he is a Mustang geek. And I like him a lot. I trust him a lot. And he's worked for us for a long time. Here's what happened. Went to buy a little company like Gimme the Vin in Florida. And the guy that was selling it was lying a lot.
6: Okay.
4: A lot.
6: Okay.
4: Like, told a lot, many lies that when I was interviewing the staff and I was looking at the setup, they were in terrible financial situation and he was just lying. Because, like, you're talking to him, then you go talk to the staff, like, our paychecks haven't cleared in 2 months, and the power keeps coming on. And
6: everything's fine here. And then you
4: talk to the owner, and he's driving a Rolls, and he's talking about how much money he makes.
6: Yeah, right.
4: And I'm like, I think I'm going to pass on this deal. But but Elian was there.
6: You met him there.
4: And I was like, I like you.
6: Yeah.
4: And you've got a job with me when this thing falls apart. And actually, I did the right thing, and I brought the owner back from Miami to Dallas, to Fort Worth, and I made a deal with him to absorb the company and help him with his debt.
6: Okay.
4: And the next morning, when we were going to finalize it, he tried to jack me $300,000. I said, dude,
6: jeez,
4: I ain't taking you back to Miami. No. You go to DFW, you take your ass, and you tell your boy Alberto that he can come work for me, because the only reason that I was really thinking about this is because some of the people. But
6: you want
4: to get cute and start being, you know, do the last minute bump on a negotiation.
6: Uh-huh.
4: I'm out. So that's how we got Elian Gonzalez.
6: Cool.
4: And he's going to call that dude.
6: But we call him Albert.
4: Yeah, we call him Albert.
6: We call him Albert.
4: Real quick, what time is it? Okay. We've got pics. Throw these pics up, boss. Throw these pictures up of the Mustang. I want to see this. 64 and a half Mustang. Okay, it's got good paint on it. LA, are you there?
7: Go to jcwshow.com to see this.
4: So, is the top in the as good a condition as the photos show?
9: Correct. And I can, of course, get better photos and everything. It's an airplane hangar with another 20 cars.
4: And what are we going to do with the 20 cars?
9: Well, that's maybe a conversation for another time. So some of them I'm personally buying, and then
10: some of the others, I'm just trying to get value and see what's legit, see what's not, see what.
4: I see a fun video coming on. So, what? You don't have to say what airport, but what part of the Metroplex are these cars located?
10: North of Fort Worth.
4: Okay, it's a Hicksfield.
11: Sorry, LA.
4: Busted. It's fine. I mean, it doesn't change anything. So these are not yours. You're working on a package, right? Are you trying to buy some cars from a guy that has these cars stored?
10: So it's not the first time I get reached out to, and there's been someone passing in a family who was a collector, and so I get called and say, hey, can you help, you know, sort this out and figure out values on some. I've never run across 64.5, so I'm curious.
4: Okay. So what do you do with them when you buy them, or do you just place them and take broker fees?
10: Some I'll buy, and it kind of, you know, each option you just list it. It's,
4: right.
10: I mean, I'm also a dealer, so it's more so just curious.
4: Well, do you want to go in and partner the whole thing? What I've learned is if you go in and throw one big number at the whole thing, it's a lot easier to do.
10: Yeah, he's not hurting.
4: No, a lot of guys aren't hurting. Nobody's hurting, but they like the clean wire, big number, one deal, bada bing, we're done.
10: Usually so, and I already threw that at him, and it's more so picking off one by one.
4: Okay. Well, then I'm going to give you to Hot Rod Kyle, my classic collector buyer, and I'm going to let y'all work through this, because this is going to take hours of conversation that I don't have, and that's why I have buyers. But I am interested. I'm very glad you called me.
10: Okay.
4: I'm going to send Kyle your phone number, okay?
10: Thank you.
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15: Your boss wants to sell his car?
16: Yeah, he's looking to. He just kind of threw it on me either. I think it was yesterday. He's talking about getting rid of it.
15: Yeah. Why is it your job to sell his car?
16: It's a long story.
15: Sounds like it. So it's a tradesman? Yeah. Crew cab tradesman?
16: Yes, sir.
15: All right. Is he a good boss or is he a bad boss?
16: He's good. Real good.
15: Real good. Okay. So we're not going to bag on him?
16: No.
15: How many miles are on it?
16: 21,350.
15: These Dodge trucks are falling like bombs because they're overbuilt and Chrysler screwed up and they're rebating them heavily. Just FYI. And that goes to everybody. Jeep, everything's Stellantis, which is Dodge, Chrysler, Jeep. They're oversupplied and they're undersold and it's just like back before COVID. They're a mess. So there's good deals to be had on Dodge trucks. I think this truck, is it cloth or is it text? Or is it, and are the formats rubber?
16: It's a cloth. I mean, it has WeatherTech formats in it, but.
15: Gotcha. I'm just trying to figure out what level of trim it has. Does it have the small little screen? And you probably don't. Let's do this. Let's just say it's 45 grand. Take pictures of it because there's some options I need to figure out. I don't want to waste too much radio time doing it. But mid 40s.
16: Right, I'll get that.
15: Yeah, mid 40s, and we'll go from there. Just load it into GiveMeTheVin.com. My name's John Clay Wolf. Be right back.
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12: I travel every week, and I go to a barbecue place every town. And before you start, I'm not going to listen to you. Like, I don't ask locals anymore because they don't want you to go somewhere close. Like, it's never. Like, hey, man, I saw this place. It was right by my hotel. I'm going to go to this bar. You don't want to go there. You don't. That's not real barbecue. Here's what you're going to do. There's a man that lives in a dirt hole. Now, he comes out of that hole every Thursday morning with a brisket. That's some barbecue right there. That's some barbecue. He don't take money. You got to give him baseball cards, but I'm going to tell you what. That's some barbecue right there.
13: Give me the bet.
0: The John Clay Wolf Show. America's largest weekend morning show. Call in

0: We're still negotiating with the teal 93 Mustang Cobra guy during the break. And this is going to sound so stupid, but it's a 93 Cobra Mustang, badass car. They're worth a lot of money. But they need the factory radio.
1: Why?
0: Because, like, when you, if you're looking at a car that's really low miles,
1: sure,
0: and it's, you're buying the antiqueness of it, okay, and it's got some JVC or Craco or some bullshit.
1: It's the match.
0: It just doesn't, it just, that's 100,000 mile car stuff.
1: Got it.
0: If you're going with 10,000 mile car stuff, she's got to be perfect. Like it was. It's not even perfect.
1: Just like it was when it came out.
0: Yes. It matters. It's like a difference between a car bringing 50 grand and 55.
2: Yeah.
1: Wow, that big of a
2: difference. It's shockingly anachronistic.
0: Shockingly different.
2: It doesn't fit.
0: Because you can get emotion into it when it's perfect, and you can get lucky. And when it's not perfect, that's when the bidders just start like, I'm looking for the perfect one. Mm-hmm. Like, that's close, but we'll wait for another one.
3: Okay.
0: Yeah. You were asking me something, Bob. What were you asking me? You were asking me about the deal last night. You said, what time did I leave? And I said 11.
2: What time did you leave the bar last night? That's 11. What I was asking.
0: 11.
2: Did it get weird?
0: Nope, not at all.
2: That's good.
0: We ran a real good day at the bar, best day in a long time.
2: Good.
0: Without a band, right?
2: Good.
0: And it just got busy at 11 a.m. and stayed busy until midnight.
2: Wow.
0: Yeah, it was great. There was one ruckus, and I don't know the particulars. I'd love to know the particulars, but I did see a man get arrested, but I don't think he really got arrested. I think he got put in the back of the police cruiser, and they just cooled him off.
2: Cool down, yeah.
0: Because I think that a woman was talking trash to this guy that told me earlier that this woman is bothering him. He knows her from a long way back, if it was that woman. Anyway, I'm sitting down there talking to Randy, and he's telling me how he hates this lady, and he wishes she wasn't there. And then I'm looking down from upstairs, down in the street, and I see Randy get in a scuffle. And he got pushed, and it went into a motorcycle. You know the motorcycles are all lined up?
2: No.
0: All the motorcycles are lined up pretty. One of them fell over. And that's like sinful stuff.
3: Yeah. Everybody dropped their glasses.
0: And yeah, silence. Right. You do, but what I heard that she got in his face and he threw a drink on her shoes and her husband shoved him and he hit the motorcycle that fell over. So, you know, murder is bad, but that is worse in that world.
2: Yeah.
0: And so the cops put the guy that did the shoving in the back of the cruiser. And I think, there's a picture. Yeah. And that was it.
3: Oh, that's the actual photo of the
0: The actual photo of the situation. Zoom back up. They don't need to see us. That was it. The bike immediately got picked up in like when a bike falls, all the people stand around it. It's just like when a flag touches the ground.
2: Everybody immediately.
0: You must follow the protocol to cleanse it to bring it back up properly. What do you do with the flag that touches the ground? You can burn it or what else? Can you like do a sermon?
1: I don't know. I'm not sure.
3: I've never witnessed that now.
1: Yeah. For a flag?
3: Yeah.
1: When you retire a flag, you're supposed to fold it correctly and then burn it.
2: Yeah, there's a proper disposal, correct.
3: I don't think they're going to burn the bike. I don't think they're going to
0: that. Bob, if a flag touches the ground, are you supposed to burn it?
2: Technically, I think so.
3: Look it up.
2: That's a good question.
3: I never witnessed this.
0: Is there not some exorcism procedure you can do to bring it back?
2: You can try, I guess.
0: Randy!
4: Hey, John.
0: Motorcycle Randy. So yesterday, Randy's a local in Walnut Springs, and we were outside talking, and we've been friends for a while. He's got his motorcycle beard, you know, his pin.
2: Oh, yeah.
0: Hey, what do you call that thing on your chin? Is there a name for it, the way you do that?
4: I call it a womb broom.
0: So it's the long skinny with the rubber bands
1: in it.
0: And anyway, he was telling me how much fun he's having, and he just got to talking. He said there's a woman in the roadhouse that he really dislikes. I'm like, there's so many people in here. Why is that bothering? Because I said, why are you outside?
3: Right.
0: He said, there's a woman in there I cannot stand to be around. And we got to talking about it, and I forgot why he said he couldn't stand to be around her. But anyway, it's all good.
5: Hey.
0: And then I went upstairs to get away from people. And I was looking out the window, hiding from people, just chilling, getting a moment of my own. And then I see cops coming and Randy getting shoved. I'm looking down and all kinds of hell broke loose. And then I was talking to your wife later, Randy, and she said that a woman got to yelling at you outside and you threw water on her shoes.
4: Yeah. Well, I threw it down between us, but it got on her shoes.
0: It didn't hit me till later that this have been the same woman that was irritating you earlier?
4: Yes.
0: You called this 2 hours before it happened.
4: Yeah, and I done told her 7 times that day to fade the hell away from me, you know?
0: Yeah.
4: And then there was that last time
0: You cannot cuss on the. Hey, listen to me. You cannot cuss on the FCC airwaves. Okay.
4: I know that.
0: Okay. But he skipped a little bit. But he started to say effing because Randy's a cusser. We're both cussers. We're used to cussing with each other, and I want him to not feel so comfortable right now that he cannot cuss because he cannot cuss. Okay, so you told her to quit effing messing with you 7 different times.
4: Right.
0: Now what?
4: And then we're all jumping on our bikes, fixing to come out to the rally, you know.
0: Yep.
4: And I'm watching down my buddy, you know, Tiger down there. I wait for him to get on his bike. And about the time I raise my bike up to kick my kickstand up, her husband come running up behind me and hit me in the back of the head like 4 times, right?
0: Damn.
4: And I'm like, what the hell's all this? And when I twisted around, he seen he couldn't knock me down, so he shoved me over.
0: Okay.
4: And yeah, I was just...
0: So was that your bike that fell down?
4: Yeah. Yeah.
0: I mean, when a bike falls down like that, isn't it kind of like an American flag touching the ground? Don't you have to burn it or do some sacrilegious thing?
4: It's unheard of.
0: It's unheard of. Because then everybody came up.
2: Yeah.
0: So that's why they put him in the back of the car. They put him in the back of the cop car. Did they take him or did they just cool him off and write him a ticket?
4: No, they took him.
0: Well, if he hit you in the back of the head 4 times...
4: Yeah, and then I was, you know, I'm reaching in my pocket, he's gonna grab something and wear his ass. Oh, wear his butt out.
0: Yeah, ass is okay.
4: And then I seen a cop coming out of the corner of my eye, and I said, "What's mission?" You know.
0: Yeah. What were you gonna hit him with? Go ahead and tell us now.
4: Brass knuckles.
0: Ooh, damn. So, what is the real problem between you and his old lady? How long has this been going on? How many years?
4: It's been about 3 years.
0: What started it?
4: Yeah. I don't have to tell you off the air.
0: Can you lightly say it and change it a little bit? Just give us the gist.
4: Yeah. We used to go on vacations together and all this. And I thought we were friends. And then all of a sudden, one time I went to a rally down there in South Texas, you know, Bandera. And I didn't ask permission.
0: From who?
4: And I got in trouble with my wife, you know. Okay. I just went, you know.
0: Yeah.
4: And when I got home, I was in the doghouse, you know. I'd move out for 2 weeks.
0: Okay.
4: And out there, they'd live out in the country in the 3-bedroom home with the in-ground swimming pool, which wasn't bad.
0: Okay.
4: You know.
0: But what's this happening to this guy's wife?
4: She tried to break me and my wife up by trying to hook my wife up with somebody else.
0: Mm.
4: And then after this happened, I never heard about it. We've done been on vacation since then, you know, for 2 years.
0: With them?
4: And when I found out, you know, of course I got mad.
0: How much younger is your wife than you?
4: 20 years.
0: See, and this is the problem, ladies and gentlemen.
1: Yep.
0: Keeps a brother on edge.
3: Yes. You have to carry brass and knuckles.
4: Hey, John, when I was walking out my door a while ago, and a buddy of mine, he's in prison, right? He said, you get a fight last night? I said, how do you know I got in a fight last night? He said, I've been listening to John Clay Wolf Show for 20 years.
0: And there's our outro. We'll be right back. My name's John Clay Wolf. Thank you, Randy. Have fun today. And that was the biggest thing that happened, which was nothing at the rally in Walnut Springs today. So if you want to challenge Randy later on, come on down. He's easy. His wife is actually our head bartender.
1: Is he?
0: Yeah, she's great.
1: Wow.
0: She's great.
1: Cool.
0: That's so funny.
1: You knew it.
0: You knew it.
1: You knew there was a woman involved.
0: I didn't
1: know
0: what
1: it
0: was, but now I know why. I feel better about it now. I'm glad I found that out. Hey, remember, our last show is June 27th, our last terrestrial broadcast. And we'll be announcing where we're going to do that soon. But go to jcwshow.com and click email John or contact John. 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Because the show must go on in some form, and we're working on that right now. Be right back.

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0: 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We, our last terrestrial show is June 27th, Saturday.
1: What?
0: And I don't know where we're going to do it yet, but I'll let you know. 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There's a lot going on. But I just drew the line. I said June 27th is the last day.
1: That's it. Okay. Are we going to do it here? In this studio?
0: I don't know. I don't know anything. I just did this kind of...
1: Oh.
0: Well, dude, I've been talking about it for a year.
1: I was going to say.
2: We should do it at a nudie bar, man.
0: Anyway, go to jcwshow.com, click email John, put in your name and your email address. You can leave us a little note, and you'll be in the database so we can email you guys where we're going to be, where we're going to pick up. Maybe with a different network. Maybe on a different station. May not be on terrestrial at all. Probably not, is the truth.
1: Okay.
0: Maybe. I mean, there's 10 different things, Bacon.
1: Cool.
0: Is it all going to end?
1: Exciting.
0: No.
1: No.
0: Is it the 20-year of our terrestrial radio show anniversary? Yes. And is it time to change for better things? Yes.
1: Cool.
0: So.
1: It's exciting.
0: Yeah. What were you saying?
1: What was I saying? I can't.
0: Oh, we were talking about old radio. Do you remember Miss Cleo? Hot Jamaican? Was she hot?
1: Yeah. Oh, she wasn't hot.
0: No, she wasn't hot. She leave the hot out.
1: Miss Cleo. Yes, you call her 800-800 psychic or whatever.
3: Here's a clip of it.
0: I want to do that.
1: We have this?
4: Don't you really want to know?
5: Okay, I was wondering who the father of my baby was.
6: All right, let's take a look. The Miss Cleo DNA test. I'm solely searching for the father of your baby. Oh, it's the one that's very unpleasant, okay?
5: Okay.
6: And he's also the one that had another girlfriend while he was sleeping with you.
5: Yes, he did.
6: Yep, that's him. That's the daddy.
5: Okay.
6: But you knew that?
5: I wasn't sure.
6: I don't know how. The baby looks just like him.
5: Yes, he does.
6: Yeah, so you were in denial because he has a funny little chin, doesn't he?
5: Yes, he does.
6: Yeah, and the baby have that same little chin.
5: Oh my God.
6: Whew. 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
0: 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And collections. They were heavy on collecting debt. $500 million.
1: Jeez.
0: $500 million.
1: Wow.
0: $500 million. The criminal pleas actually came from the executives that were running the network. She was just the face. And she wasn't a real Jamaican.
1: She wasn't. She was an actress after all that.
2: Yeah, don't say.
1: Oh, yeah. Call me now.
0: Who was the other one? There was another one. Yeah. Actually, I can do this. If y'all call in now, I've listened enough of this. I can do this. I am
3: okay.
1: You're going to be John the Psychic.
0: Yeah,
1: call John now.
0: 800-800-7234. 800-800-RADIO. I'll tell you who is the father of your child or where your dead parents are.
2: Don't be afraid.
0: Play one. Mike.
3: You sent me one. Sylvia Brown. You remember she was on like Maury Povich and all those daytime shows and stuff like that. Yeah, you'll remember. Listen to her.
8: Father's brother disappeared about 20 something years ago, and the whole family has no idea whether he's alive or dead.
9: He drowned.
8: He drowned. Thank you. Sylvia, so my parents divorced when I was 2 years old, and I don't know my biological father.
9: You don't want to.
8: Okay. Not
9: you
8: at
9: don't.
8: All. Thank you.
10: Hi, Sylvia. My name is Hesma, and I'm about 18 years ago, my father went on a business trip and never returned.
8: Oh.
10: The day that he was supposed to come, he called and never came. My family searched high and low, no results. So I just want to know if he's dead or alive.
9: No, he's alive in Florida. Does that make sense?
3: No, thank you.
0: Does that make sense?
3: No,
0: no,
3: thank you. I mean, she's so matter of fact about it.
1: Fast.
3: Like, you don't want to know him.
1: No.
3: Here's some more.
11: My mom passed away 3 years ago, and
9: she was a beautiful woman, by the way.
11: Thank you.
9: She was very flamboyant.
11: Yes, she was.
9: Yeah, she was sort of a gypsy type of woman.
11: Yes.
9: Yes.
1: Yeah.
11: And before she passed away, she tried several times to tell me something in the hospital, and I could not understand because of the tube she had in her mouth. And
9: yeah, the trick, all that.
11: And I just didn't understand it, and to this day, it still bothers me that I couldn't understand my own mother.
9: She didn't, you know, this is really hard to tell you. Your father is not your father.
1: God, my Lord.
11: Wow.
12: But who cares? You love who you love.
11: Oh, absolutely. Absolutely. Okay.
12: But she wanted to get that off her chest. Who cares? You know, but I mean, that was her thing.
11: Okay. Yes. All right. Well, thank you.
0: Speech impediment, Terrence. Tell me about it. I can figure it out. I know the truth. Are you there?
13: Oh, here we go. Two giant pandas. They're so cute. And they're trying to assemble. And they got two babies. Ping Ping and Bush.
0: Ping Ping and Puss Puss?
13: Ping Ping and Bush.
0: Ping Ping is your father. Ping Ping is your father, and that's why you don't speak well, is because you used to be a panda. And you're not a real human. You're an alien panda. And you turned into speech impediment, Terrence. You didn't. The full transformation never happened. You know this. You already knew this, didn't you? Yeah, absolutely. Thank you, Terrence. Yeah. Go join my hotline at jcwshow.com. Send me $500, and I'll tell you, I will send you the photos and the contact zookeeper of your actual father panda. Pa-yo-call.
1: That's some sad news for Bobo.
0: What?
1: Sorry, Bobs. Hope you're sitting down. Reba McEntire.
0: Died?
3: What?
1: Nope.
3: No.
1: She's getting engaged. She's getting married.
3: What? Yeah.
0: No.
1: No longer available for you. Rex Lynn is
0: that
1: the new
0: son
1: husband.
0: Of a bitch.
1: She talked about her plans for the big wedding coming up, and let's just say there will be animals involved, not in the honeymoon, but in the
0: Before
1: wedding.
0: We hear her talk, wait. Bobo, can you do it? Can you tell impersonate her a little bit back when y'all were dating?
14: Hey, Bobo. You gonna come up and have a drink with me?
1: God, I'm sick.
0: You've said this so many times, I'm starting to believe it happened.
14: I really can't talk about it.
3: Here's Reba, the real one.
15: Well, we're going to have dogs there. And I have two grand dogs, Watson and Belle. So they may be the ring bearers or something like that. But we have to have our animals in there. We've got longhorns and donkeys, horses, and everything there at the place, cats. And we have a lot of fun with them.
0: We have Reba here in the studio. Reba, it's so good to hear you. I'm glad to find out that you have found the love of your life. Now, what's up with all these dogs and animals?
14: Well, hi, y'all. I thought I'd just drop by and tell you about my wedding. Now, we're not going to get married now for another 9 years.
1: 9 years?
14: Yes, because I got a contract with the Young Sheldon.
1: Got it.
14: And, of course, Happy's Place. Have you seen Happy's Place?
1: I have. It's a good show.
14: Everybody loves the show. Yep. You know, that's not my real heart.
1: I believe you.
14: I still have my real heart.
1: You do.
14: But it's not that red.
1: Not that red.
14: Not that red like that. We like animals at the wedding. I'll tell you one thing. When I met your friend Bobo, I understand you asked him to leave the room.
1: I did.
0: Yes.
14: Thank you.
1: Yep.
14: When I met him, I had a duck with me.
3: The duck? Yeah, really?
14: My little pet duck.
3: Oh, yeah.
14: Duck. Now, I wasn't new by then. I had already had 4 number ones.
1: Sure.
14: And about 20 numbered top tens.
1: Yeah, you were a big
14: guy. I was a George Strait, damn his ass.
1: Mm-hmm.
14: But I was kind of famous by then. It looked like a queen.
1: Sure.
14: Yeah, I did a lot of training, a lot of exercise. And got off the cocaine, which was very good for my career. Good for my career and for my singing voice. And then that's when I did Is There Life Out There?
1: I remember that song.
14: It was a very popular song.
1: Very
14: and it's
1: well.
14: Not about what you think.
1: No.
14: It was about my duck.
1: No. No.
14: I love my duck. And me and Rex love our animals. And they're going to be at the wedding in 9 years. That's going to be 2035. And we plan to have it at the truck stop right outside Blanchard, Oklahoma, where I did my first live gig.
1: Didn't know this.
14: Yeah. I was a stripper.
1: No, you weren't. No.
14: Wow.
1: Didn't happen.
14: Yeah.
1: No.
14: At a place called Two Tone Pie.
1: No.
0: So this song is about your duck?
14: Yeah, that's my duck.
3: Yeah.
14: Clarabelle.
1: No, she's not sure.
14: Clarabelle, she's never sure.
1: No.
14: She's very doubtful.
1: Now she's just wondering what she's living for. Right?
14: They said when I was on stage, and since I'd do an hour and a half with all the clothes.

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0: 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It's called the Talk Back. And do just like this guy did.
1: This is Derek Maripika. I just want to give a quick shout out to my dad, who served in the military for the longest time to support his family and defend the country. And then he came home from that and he served on the Port Authority of New York for the longest time as well. He'll be gone 3 years come August and I miss him. I just wanted to give a shout out to him and hope he's rocking it up there in heaven. And rock on, 98 Rock.
0: Man, what a badass. We salute him. And of course, we're also saluting the brave souls who made the ultimate sacrifice. Salute. This one's for you.

Bay's Rock Station 98 Rock. And in case you missed it last weekend, the Pumpkins announced they're going on tour in support of the 30th anniversary of Melancholy and the Infinite Sadness. I know, 30 years. Didn't mean to put some gray hairs on you, but damn it, man. The good news is we've got a chance for you to win a pair of passes to the show. And better yet, it's happening in just a few minutes. 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

run into that issue when you try to whistle on command. It's like, doesn't work. But otherwise, you could whistle up and down and like to every dang song you could think about. Not just me. Go figure. Tampa Bay's Rock Station, 98 Rock. It's AJ with new rock from Dayseeker. Crawl back to my coffin.

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Pissing off your parents since 1990. Now we're annoying your grandkids. Well, except for the ones that watch Stranger Things and get turned on to Metallica again. 98 Rock. Hell yeah, to 36.

Well, good afternoon. We're Tampa Bay's Rock Station, 98 Rock. It's AJ coming your way with three fierce females, and two of which going to be taking over the amp in just a couple of weeks, decimating what's left of it because, well, the roof still ain't done, and it's not going to be at all this season. I know. Bearer bad news there, but not when it comes to this. All right? If you could take a guess on what two items both Amy Lee and Courtney LaPlante like to enjoy before they hit the stage, drop your guesses now. 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Poppy, Amy Lee, Courtney LaPlante on 98.

Breaking Benjamin, Angels Fall, kicking off this hour's Red, White, and Brew Double. Ooh, yeah, it's toast time. You guys ready? Toast time! All right, please join me in raising one, and it can be just in spirit, could be water. Hey, it's not about what's in the cup. It's about this moment right here. Raising one for the heroes who didn't make it home, but made way for us. We salute you. 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

0: 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Can you believe that Shinedown Show is 1 week from tonight?
1: Yeah, Tampa Bay's Rock Station 98 Rock. How's it going? It's AJ. And all next week, we want to get you hooked up with tickets on the floor. You think you can throw it on with us? Well, stick around. I'll tell you how in just a few minutes. Here's the latest off the upcoming album, Ape, Safe and Sound.

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1: I believe in my country, my family, my fellow man, and my God. 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

So I got to know, do you think a hot dog's a sandwich? 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He believes it's its own dang thing. High five to that. 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

My Chemical Romance. That band, not a stranger to having their own theme song. Of course, what? Desolation Row for The Watchmen. Tampa Bay's rock station, 98 Rock. And that song right there being what? Part of so many TV shows and movies like Clerks 3, Lucifer. Yeah. And I bring this up because yesterday was the 30th anniversary of Mission Impossible releasing in theaters. And of course, that legendary theme song. Dun, dun, dun, dun, dun, dun, dun, dun. Which spurred the question, what theme song, movie or TV show, is GOAT to you? Greatest of all time. Drop it on the talk pack as we drop another GOAT for you, Metallica on 98 Rock.

Hey, speaking of reminders, will you guys join me right now as we toast? It doesn't have to be with an actual drink, but just raise one right now. Raise that hand up in honor of those who gave everything. May we never forget their sacrifice. Rest in peace. It's 98 Rock.

Hey, are you the bad guy because you didn't instantly purchase Smashing Pumpkins tickets and now you got somebody in your house with a frowny face at you? I know the feeling. Tampa Face Rock Station 98 Rock. Well, hey, here's some good news. We got another pair of tickets up for grabs. Moments away. Hang tight. It's coming up next on 98 Rock.

Ain't nothing like a new hat, or a new shirt, or a new song. Yeah, here's the latter from 3 Days Grace. 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

The Revolutionary War, 1812. Spanish-American. The Civil War. World War I. World War II. Korea. Vietnam. The Gulf War. Desert Storm. Afghanistan. Iraq. This Memorial Day weekend, let us not forget the brave men and women who've made the ultimate sacrifices for our freedoms. 98 Rock.

Hey, around 3:40 will be your next chance to win your tickets to Seeing the Pumpkins at the Bench, October 18th. But before we get there, we got to bring it in, man. Please join me in raising one right now. And it doesn't have to be an actual drink. Just raise one in spirit in honor of those who gave it all so we could have it all. We remember you. God bless America, dang it. And the Pumpkins. Here's your red, white, and blue double zero at 98 Rock.

Tampa Bay's Rock Station 98 Rock. How's it going? It's AJ. We got some Ozzy on the way, and we're not the only ones. The Osbournes bringing Ozzy to you. A conversational Ozzy. How? What? Yeah, he's still gone, but his spirit remains and apparently can discuss things with you. We'll get to it in just a bit. Linkin Park on 98 Rock.

You ready for a hell yeah moment? Hell yeah! How about this one? The new one from Breaking Benjamin, Something Wicked. Yeah, perfect name for it. It really is. Anyone else is wicked? More free tickets to their show with Chevelle. 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

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Because for most people, they're like, no, I'm not going to do 78. I do, because I'm cold-natured.

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1: Memorial Day itself is shaping up to be pretty nice on Monday. For the parades and remembrances in the morning, we should be good. 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

0: I'm Tessa on 98 Rock. 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

I'm Tessa on 98 Rock. If you know anyone looking for a job, hackers have a new way to steal your info through that. What they're doing is spoofing major companies so they can get personal information from you if you are looking for a job. So when you do find a job that you think sounds too good to be true, like anything, do your research. Make sure it's real. In this

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football Memorial Day weekend. It is on 98 Rock, Tampa Bay's rock station. Thanks for stopping and making us part of however you are spending the weekend. Lots of winning in store for you. Details in two songs.

0: 8 Rock, Tampa Bay's Rock Station, as we spend a long Memorial Day weekend together. Hi, it's Slore. Yeah, whatever you got going on this weekend, appreciate you being here. We can rock out. We can go on the boat, barbecue, drink cold beers, have Monday off. But remember what this weekend is all about. We are honoring those that made the ultimate sacrifice, true heroes, to allow us to do what we do here, right? It's a red, white, and brew weekend. That's what we call it around here. We're going to go back to back with your favorites. 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

And Jet just knew how to rock, man. 98 rock. As we honor those heroes who made the ultimate sacrifice all weekend, it's a Red, White, and Brew weekend. Going back to back, your favorites, rock artists. We're doing it all weekend long. Keep it with us. Another one from Jet as 98 rocks the Bay.

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I say you look so fine that I really want to make you mine. 4, 5, 6, come on and get your kicks. 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

Yeah, you could say we're locked and loaded this Memorial Day weekend. And saluting the flag and cracking a cold one for those that gave all. Home of the free, because of the brave. 98 Rock.

98 rocks the bay, a red, white, and brew weekend honoring the true heroes, gave it all so we could be free here in the States, here in Tampa Bay, partying all weekend long. Just remember what it's all about. We are also hooking you up with tickets to the Smashing Pumpkins. That Rats in a Cage tour just announced this past week. Coming to Tampa October 18th, and we'll have your tickets for you coming up two songs from now. Just have your iHeartRadio up ready to go. Gunners as the weekend rocks.

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Breaking Benjamin in town, the amp. With Chevelle this coming October at Big Night Again Rock Show. We'll get you there. They're heading on tour in Europe starting in June. Prior to that U.S. run, Benjamin Burnley says, you know, he doesn't fly. It's a well-known fact. So he's having to go to Europe a week before everybody else via boat. Ladies, for Breaking Benjamin now, here's Something Wicked, 98 Rocks the Bay.

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